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Boing, ping, boom, chuck. Ping, boing, ping, boom, chuck. Ping, boing, ping.

chak chak ping ping boing ping boom chak chak ping boing ping boom chak chak ping boing ping boom chak chak chak ping boing ping boom chak chak ping song boing ping boom chak chak ping boing ping boom chak chak chak ping song boing ping boom chak ping ping ping boing ping boom chak chak chak boing ping boom chak chak boing ping boom chak chak boing.

were three other individuals. 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And furthermore, Susan, I wouldn't be the least bit surprised to learn that all four of them habitually smoke marijuana cigarettes. 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

0: for letting go of you. 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

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He said, for a nominal service charge, I could reach Nirvana tonight. If I was ready, willing, and able to pay him his regular fee, he would drop all the rest of his pressing affairs and

it around a bit. He reached in the pocket of his mystery robe and he whipped out a shaving kit. Now I thought it was a razor and a can of foaming goo, but he told me right then when the top popped open there was nothing his box won't do. With the oil of Aphrodite and the dust of the Grand Wazoo, he said, you might not believe this, little fellow, but it'll cure your asthma too. And I

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1: But I got a crystal ball,
0: he said, and held it to the light. So I snatched it all away from him, and I showed him how to do it right.
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When the shark bites with his teeth, dear, scarlet billows start to spread. Fancy gloves, though, as McHee, dear, so there's not a trace of red. 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Someone's sneaking round the corner. Is that someone Mac the knife? 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

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They said I was a little too lightweight to play linebacker, so that I'm playing right end. I want to play football.

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Couldn't believe it. I mean, look, I'm still shaking. It's weird. Go out in the streets like this, you can't. Dangerous place. It's a dangerous place. So suddenly, these two guys appear in front of me, stop, real aggressive, start at me. What's that? What's that on that tape? You know, what do you got there? I said, hey, what are you talking into that for? You know? I said, oh, it's just a tape, you know? And they said, well, play it for me. I said, oh, no. Threw them off as long as I could. Finally, they turned it on, you know? They grabbed it from me, took it away from me, turned it on, and it says, he held a gun in his hand. This is a dangerous place. It's a what dangerous place? What gun? You're a policeman! The deeper I talked, the worse I got into. I told him, I said, look, I'm not talking. It went on forever. Anyway, I finally unbuttoned my shirt and said, look, I'm in this band here, you know? I'm in this band, you know? And we're making a recording, you know? And it's just about New York City. It's about crime.

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Boing, ping, boom, chuck. Ping, boing, ping, boom, chuck. Ping.

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Boing, boom, chuck, boing, boing, boom, chuck, boing, boing, boom, chuck, boing, boing, boing, boing, boing, boing, boing, boing, boing, boing, boing, boing, boing, boing, boing, boing, boing, boing, boing, boing, boing, boing, boing, boing, boing, boing, boing, boing, boing, boing, boing, boing, boing, boing, boing, boing, boing, boing, boing, boing, boing, boing, boing, boing, boing, boing, boing, boing, boing, boing, boing, boing, boing, boing, boing, boing, boing, boing, boing, boing, boing, boing, boing, boing, boing, boing, boing, boing, boing, boing, boing, boing, boing, boing, boing, boing, boing, boing, boing, boing, boing, boing, boing, boing, boing, boing, boing, boing, boing, boing, boing, boing, boing, boing, boing, boing, boing, boing, boing, boing, boing, boing, boing, boing, boing, boing, boing, boing, boing, boing, boing, boing, boing, boing, boing, boing

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boing boing ping boom chak chak ping

the three other individuals. One of them was a male, and the other two, well, the other two were females. God only knows what they were up to in there. And furthermore, Susan, I wouldn't be the least bit surprised to learn that all four of them habitually smoke marijuana cigarettes. Reefers.

Buy it, use it, break it, fix it, trash it, change it, mail, upgrade it, charge it, point it, zoom it, press it, snap it, work it, quick erase it, write it, cut it, paste it, save it, load it, check it, quick rewrite it, plug it, play it, burn it, rip it, drag it, drop it, zip, unzip it,

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0: He said, and held it to the light. 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

dog has pretty teeth, dear, and he shows them pearly white, just a jackknife as McHee, dear, and he keeps it out of sight. 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Fancy gloves, though, as McHee, dear, so there's not a trace of red. 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Yeah, Louis Miller.

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They said I was a little too lightweight to play linebacker, so I'm playing right in. I want to play football.

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